One is drinking and lusting, and his hunger for power became known to more and more people. The demands to do something about this.

0: This is a song for all the peoples around the world to tell you where we come from. It's a place you maybe never heard of. This is the Hoenekop,
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1: No idea where we come.
0: And if you are ever in the neighborhood,
1: as nou eens een keer in de buurt bent,
0: maybe you can come out of house here.
1: Dan kun je ons uit van huis komen.
0: You don't have to be afraid of us.
1: Hoes net benauwd te wezen.
0: As long as you are nice to us.
1: Zolang dat je hem een beetje normaal doet.
0: We are going to be nice to you.
1: Slaan je hem net van de gassen.
0: So now I ask you, where do we come from?
1: Friesland, on Nederland.
0: And I think it's time